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0: days and nights, ships of all kinds have plied to and fro across the channel under the fierce onslaught of the enemy's bombers, utterly regardless of the perils, to bring out as many as possible of the trapped BEM. There was every kind of ship that I saw coming in this morning, and every one of them was crammed full of tired, battle-stained and blood-stained British sailors. Soon after dawn this morning, I watched two warships steaming in, one listing heavily to port under the enormous load of men she carried on the decks. Transport officers counted the men as they came ashore. No question of units, no question of regiments, no question even of nationality, for there were French and Belgian soldiers who had fought side by side with the British in the Battle of Flanders. All of them were tired. Some were completely exhausted. I watched one man, with eyes heavy with sleep, limped along with painful feet, because his boots hadn't been off for 5 days, and at his back a ukulele dangled from his haversack. But he still had enough kick in him to ask the sergeant for a seat facing the engine when he got to the train. Another man told me how he'd been on the beach at Dunkirk for 3 days with hundreds of his comrades waiting for a boat. Embarkation was often difficult because the rear had been bombed and the ships could not get close enough in. So they joined the ships in boats and paddled in the water some of the way. As each ship came in, the army doctors at the port would shout out to the captain on the bridge to ask for the number of wounded. In a few minutes, the ambulances and the stretchers would be alongside to bring them on and take them to the waiting hospital trains at the station. The organization of the port was excellent. The ships were being unloaded at an astonishing speed. On the station, I watched the men climbing into the long waiting trains. It was astounding to walk along carriage after carriage full of soldiers and to find in each one silence. And so the men of the BEF came home.
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1: My visionary is a vision. 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

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You are tuned in to Elsewhere Radio, where we got all rhythm, no algorithm. And if you're ready to take flight into the great unknown, I've got something new just for you. So strap in and stay tuned for the best in

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0: dressed in vibration, cooking on a stove skillet. 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
0: Set loose. 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
2: 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It's time for Sounds from a Green World.

and you're very welcome to this week's show. John Loftus back in the chair after my little breakaway in France. And big thanks to Mr. Stephen Byrne, who sat in for me and did a stellar job, as he always does. But I have loads of new music to bring you today, including brand new singles from Brick Nasty, Soda Blonde, Baby Rat, Gilliband, Gurriers, Ratty Pete, and loads more. We'll have a couple more tracks from my album of the month for September, which is Lost Dog from Row. I'm going to be doing some random greenery with a French twist, and Wild Ali from Talos is our Heimshake album. All of that coming up, but we start off with the brand new single from Telecura. This is Big Nothing.

0: Absolutely loving that. That is Safari from a brand new band called Weird Haircut, which consists of Barry Bracken and Colin Boylan, formerly of Bouts, who we love here on 8radio.com. But like that, a bit of electro synth from the lads, and we look forward to hearing more releases from Weird Haircut. Before then, we had the latest from The Love Buzz. The Message is the name of that. And a message to you folks is, if there is new Irish music out there that you think we should be shining a light on here on 8radio.com, please let us know by hitting us up on the socials at 8radio Ireland on Twitter, Instagram, Blue Sky, and Facebook. Right, it is time now for a couple of tracks from my album of the month, which comes from the new album from Roe. The album's called Lost Dog, and we kick off this week's selection with Jennifer's Body.
1: Tell me

Gorgeous stuff there from Sive Keen. That is called The Signals, and that is the latest taste from her soon-to-be-released new EP, which is the Anim EP. Before Sive, we had two tracks from Lost Dog, our album of the month for September, which comes from Row. We played you Jennifer's Body and Bucket List, Apocalypse Song. More from that album on next week's show. But if you like your albums, make sure you're tuning in to aradio.com Saturday at 8 p.m. for the Essential 8 album. And this week's album under the spotlight is The Last Splash from The Breeders. So Dan McDermott will be taking you through that album in its entirety, and he will also be giving you a whole pile of background information on the making of that album and those responsible for that. And if you can't join him on Saturday evening, you can join him on Wednesday night at 11 o'clock, just after Sounds from a Green World. We're going Shannonside now for a few tracks from Limerick City, starting off with Neptune Blood, the new band to emerge from the ashes of Foxjaw. This is Best Laid Plans.

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I'm playing you the best new music first, and we played you two up and coming new acts from Limerick City. There we had Open Tide and House From Here, and we also played you Floating from Edwina Van Kuyk. And really like those two artists. They were new discoveries of mine during the week, and great to see quality new music emerging from my home city. So it is. 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About 2.5 hours of deadly tunes for you to enjoy whenever you feel like doing. And speaking of new music, Ratty Pete has released her second solo single, The Moon and Stars, which we're about to play for you now, and also announced that her debut album, No Human Tongue Can Tell, will be released on November 13th. And of course, she'll be rocking up to Vicar Street the following week to play that live. Really excited about that, and absolutely love this. This might be my track of the week.

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from the album Paddywhackery, which was released this week. That is the Mary Wallopers and the Big Mixer. I really like the tunes released from that album so far. Looking forward to diving into it in a full. And she can't beat a bit of the Mary Wallopers, so you can't. We also had new music from The Awning, a track called Home. And that's the sort of track that you might find on The Departure Lounge with Anne-Marie Walsh every Sunday evening from 6 to 9. A show packed full of quality music. And speaking of quality music, it is now time for our Heimshake album. And this is where we delve back into the Irish musical archive and pick an album that we want to rediscover all over again. And the album in question this week is the debut album from Talas, Wild Ali. And of course, we still deeply miss Owen French, who departed at a far too tender age only a few years ago. And we start off with the track that made me fall in love with Talas all those years ago. This is Your Love is an Island. It's a moment.

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3: 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Before the break, we had our Heimschick album feature, which focused on Wild Ali, the debut album from Talas. We played you Your Love Is an Island, This Is Us Colliding, and the absolutely gorgeous Sublime in Time. You can always get your suggestions in for our Heimschick album via the socials at 8 Radio Ireland. We'd love to hear from you, so we would. Now, it's a really, really exciting week for Irish album releases. We've just had the Mary Wallopers and Sarka Richardson release their latest albums, and we also have new albums arriving this Friday from Gurriers and Gillaband. And we're going to give you a taste from both of those albums now. From Nobody's Coming to Save You, from Gurriers, this is Pins.

0: Rest assured, I don't give second chances.
1: Is so much excitement building up around that particular band. That is Baby Rat, and that is their debut single. It is called Roses, and I think they've delivered on the hype so far anyway with that particular release, and we look forward to a long stellar career from them. And we also had Gilliband and Olegia, which is the latest taste from Pugnello, their new album, which will be with us this Friday, as I said already. Now, if you are joining Sounds from a Green World a little on the late side, don't you worry, you can catch up on all the Irish music that we've played so far by using our on-demand service. You'll get that via the 8radio.com website. 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Fab new single now from Toshin. This is Gap.

Fabulous new music there from Soda Blonde. That is called My Violence, and there's a really interesting video to go along with that. Before then, we had a debutante on the show, Blanca, being the artist in question, and a track called Dreamy, which features Nao Yoshioka and Papa Rua. Really like that, lovely groove to that particular record. So there is. And if you feel like a bop, then make sure you're tuning in every Saturday afternoon from 2 to 4 for Ruth O'Connor and the Saturday Kitchen Disco. Always a great show, which almost guarantees that you will have a dance around your kitchen or whatever room in your house that you're in at the time. And speaking of someone who's got their groove on, Dave Geraghty from Bellex One has a brand new album out under his own name called Come O Rebbe, and from that, this is Miss Manhattan.

And our classy new single from Nadia Desiree, that is called Thinking About You. We also had new music there from Brick Nasty called Honeybee. Now, if you are looking for some good tunage to get you through your working week, make sure you're tuning in for 8 Radio Daytime. The fun starts at 11 o'clock, and then from 1 to 2, you have the Indie Lunch with a different presenter every day, including myself on a Thursday. And then from 2 to 4, Simon Marr, Derek Byrne, and some of the rest of the great 8Radio.com roster bring you some indie goodness to get you through that post-lunchtime slump. So make sure you're checking that out, 8 Radio Daytime. It's time now for Random Greenery, and this week's Random Greenery is inspired by my trip to France. So all of the tracks are French. So they are. We start off with Maria Doyle Kennedy and L'amour c'est nous.

hope you enjoyed our random greenery feature with a French twist. We started off things with L'Amour C'est Nous from Maria Doyle Kennedy's album Fire on the Roof of Eden. We then had La Allemande, and that comes from Mount Palomar and features Carla Chubb on vocals. And we finished off things with an epic track from Overhead the Albatross from their album I Leave You This, L'Appel du Vide. So we'll have more random greenery on next week's show, but it's nearly time for me to say goodbye to you for now. But don't worry, I'll be back next week with a whole truck load of great Irish music. And till then, I am going to leave you in the company of Ash, who are about to release the 30th anniversary edition of their album 1977, and there's a whole pile of tour dates from the band, plus Tim Wheeler is rocking around doing some solo acoustic gigs as well. And they've unearthed a track that they used to play live back in the day, which they kind of half finished in the studio, so they've actually put the finishing touches to it now, and this is Bittersweet Blue. So for me, John Loftus, till the next time, folks, mind yourselves out there, take care, good luck, and keep it tuned to 8 Radio.

0: performing live at Whelan's of Wexford Street. These charming men play the main room on Saturday, September 12th, while Bird Talker play upstairs. Susie Ruffle plays the main venue on Wednesday, September 16th, and Havoc play the main room on Thursday, September 17th. Rue Elizabeth plays upstairs on Friday, September 18th, and Cap Carter play the main venue on Saturday, September 19th. Man, Woman, Chainsaw play the main venue on Sunday, the 20th of September, and Sinead Walsh plays upstairs on both the 22nd and the 23rd of September. For full details and to book tickets, head to whelanslive.com or follow us on social.
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3: 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I'm Steve Conway with you for the next hour with an A to Z of great tracks. And in this edition, we're going to be hearing from Block Party, Atlanta Rhythm Section, bit of Cranberries. And to start us off, this gorgeous track from Kate Bush with help from Elton John in the 50 Words for Snow album. It's Snowed In at Wheeler Street.

That's the New York singer Kathleen Mock from the album Waiting on a Train 2002. So beautiful. And it is indeed so beautiful. As is Jessica Hoop from the house that Jack built in 2012, 10 years later, Snow Globe. And of course, the wonderful Kate Bush from 50 Words for Snow in 2011, before that, with Elton John. And Snowed In at Wheeler Street, a tale of two souls meeting each other time and time again through space and time. This is 8radio.com, going through time and rhythm from the last 8 decades, the very best tracks from the 8radio.com library and my own personal library from 40 years in radio. For the very best tracks, alphabetically by track title, and Alanis Morissette is up next. So Cold Chaos.

mid-80s excellence from Dire Straits, So Far Away, and the Cranberries, So Cold in Ireland. Didn't feel like that this summer, but who knows? Winter is on its way. This is 8 Radio, playing the music we love. Here's Bat for Lashes now from Lost Girls in 2019. This is So Good.

Always gorgeous Pet Shop Boys, So Hard, and before that War Paint, band I have a lot of time for, from the album Heads Up, which is out in 2016. That is so good, which came after So Good from Bat for Lashes. That's the thing about HZ, you get similarly titled tracks put together, and sometimes they go really well and sometimes they really counterpoint each other. Don't forget, if it's brand new music you're looking for, we do have it in vast amounts on many of the shows here on 8 Radio. 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Block Party now, so here we are.

OMD, So In Love. That's it for this edition of An A to Z of Great Tracks. Hope you enjoyed it as much as I did. Up next Wednesday evening, John Loftus, Sounds from a Green World, 2 hours of Irish music. Or if you're listening to the Saturday morning repeat, you've got a whole weekend of great live presenters here on 8 Radio. Stay tuned. I leave you with the Atlanta Rhythm section, So Into You.

0: Due to demand, an extra show has been added on June 27th, subject to license. Fontaines DC, with special guests Hayley Williams, Damien Dempsey, Modra Solak, and more to be announced. I am Jackie. 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
1: 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You smashed a plate over my head. 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

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We've got tracks this hour from Weird Haircut, Two Door Cinema Club, Alien Ant Farm, Pixies, Johnny Marr, Eels, Mitski, Bush, and on the way next, the classic from Mick Christopher, this is Listen Girl.

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brand new music from Queens of the Stone Age here on 8radio.com. That track is called Insignificant Other, ahead of a brand new album which is coming out towards the end of October. And I feel like my brain is not working properly today. Perfetched. It's perfect, but it's spelled P-E-R-F-E-C-T-H. Like perfect. Perfect instead of perfect. Perfect. I don't know. Musicians, huh? What would you do with them? What would you do without them? However, one thing from Josh and Queens of the Stone Age that I really liked about talking about the album is that the album itself is inspired in a central theme by kintsugi, which is a Japanese art of repairing broken pottery by filling its cracks with gold. I do have a book about this topic. Did I read the whole thing? No. Was I nice to see the correlation between it? Yes. You can type it in, K-I-N-T-S-U-G-I, and the artwork of pottery and stuff like that is really, really good. Josh went on to say that what has been shattered is made more beautiful, not less, by the act of repair. After the band arrived at a point of hard-won clarity as a unit, the 9 songs are said to be about different forms of love, dealing with family, friends, and others, both significant and insignificant, that is. Why we have a track that we just played called Insignificant Other here on 8radio.com. 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

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As always, playing the music we like. Last couple of tracks, I'm on Standby, Eels, Dig for Fire from Pixies, and Hi Hello Johnny Marr. 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On the way next, it's a classic track from Bush. When you were growing up, Calpol was the most delicious thing in the world. Then, unfortunately, my parents tried to tell me that that was the Calpol for kids, and then there was an older kids version of Calpol, which is absolutely disgusting. However, then in towards teenage years, I had so many tonsillitis infections that my doctor told me, Andrew, the next time this happens, we're taking them out, no questions asked. My body repulsed itself to that statement, and I never had another tonsil infection in my life. However, one of the benefits of that was you were sometimes given a beautiful elixir, a beautiful tonic, the Calpol children's version for teenagers, glycerine, honey and lemon. Was a very soothing thing. However, Bush, unfortunately, on the way next, have decided to drop the honey and lemon, and they've just got glycerine for us on the way next on 8radio.com.

Going to Babble On from The Strokes here. Brand new album Reality Awaits, released earlier on this year. Albert Hammond Jr. said it was really cool to go back into the studio with Rick Rubin after the new Abnormal. There's no hidden agenda or secret. We were recording in Costa Rica. There is stuff that we were working on that we were really excited about and continually working, and it brings us joy. He also said, right before the album was out, it is my favourite album we've ever done. I can't express how beautiful it is. I listen to the whole thing and want to start from the beginning again. It grows and grows and becomes intoxicatingly good. Met with different reviews. I think it's hilarious that Rolling Stone have a writer named John Dolan. I initially read it as Joe Dolan. Give it a 3 out of 5. And in the article, he said, the veteran band's latest album is at times thrilling, often inscrutable, sometimes straight up bizarre addition to their story. However, Going to Babble On, great track here on 8radio.com from that particular album. Tracks this hour, the second hour of my involvement of 8radio.com, from Grizzly Bear, from CSS, we've got Sorry, The Cure, Arctic Monkeys, Meryl Streak, Waxahachie, Ezra Williams, and on the way next, an absolute classic from the Irish archive, JJ72. This is October Swimmer.

0: Club nights at Whelan's of Wexford Street. 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

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Brand new tracks added from Weird Haircut, which we heard within the last hour. Biba Doobie, Sorka Richardson, Bleachers, Gurriers, Soda Blonde, Interpol, Julia Jacqueline, Queens of the Stone Age, Bonobo, The Anchoress, Really Good Time, Bleach 93, Jungle, The Strokes, much, much more. 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We've got Grizzly Bear on the way next. 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

Up in the Sky, Waxahachie, here on 8radio.com. That is almost all that I have time for. I have to make a beeline to Blanchardstown right now, to the Sport Ireland campus. There is a Brazilian Jiu-Jitsu competition happening there today. I have students competing at 3:30. So hopefully that doesn't run a little bit earlier. 3:30, 4:00, 4:10, 4:20, 4:00, 5:00, 6:00, 6:15. So thankfully the scheduling worked out in my favour for today. We'll chat about that maybe a little bit on Monday morning at 11 a.m. here for 8 Radio Daytimes. You'll catch me 11 until 2. 8 Radio Daytimes runs 11 until 4 Monday through Friday with a host of your favourite 8radio.com presenters. And my last track of the day before the wonderful Ruth O'Connor takes over was released in 1994. I was 2 years old. It is the only single by this band to chart in the UK Top 40. It reached number 37. It's an Irish indie rock band. However, I became aware of this track when I was 10 years old, as it was re-recorded by members of the Irish football team. Christy Dignam, Nicky Byrne, Dustin the Turkey, Eamon Dunphy, George Hamilton, among others. And it was used for the official Irish 2002 World Cup anthem. Maybe next week I will play the Irish World Cup anthem instead. However, on the way next, we've got the original from A House on airradio.com. This is Here Come the Good Times. Enjoy the rest of your weekend, and I'll chat to you Monday. Good luck.

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Well, it's not Welcome to the Jungle, it's Welcome to the Kitchen. Disco Ruth with you until 4 o'clock. Loads of great tunes coming up this hour. I've got some Todd Turgey, New Order, Hot Chip, the Chemical Brothers and loads more. If there's something you'd like to hear, it is at 8 Radio Ireland on all of our socials. Going to kick off with LCD Sound System and North American Scum.

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Before it, a tune that I'd forgotten about, but I played it on Music Is My Radar on Tuesday night. I was doing a 90s special. It was Left Field and John Lydon and Open Up. And what a banger that is. And before it again, kicking off this week's music is, no, it's not Music Is My Radar, because it is Saturday afternoon. It is the Kitchen Disco. Oh my goodness, it was a long week, let me tell you. We had LCD Sound System and North American Scum, New Order next, and this is Bizarre Love Triangle.

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That was Hot Chip and One Life Stand here on 8radio.com. I do love a bit of Hot Chip, I have to say. Before Todd Turgey and Inspector Norse, and at the top it was New Order and Bizarre Love Triangle. Very sad to hear the news this week that keyboard player Gillian Gilbert has announced that she is living with cancer. She took to Instagram to clarify that it was in fact her that was sick, because her husband Stephen Morris had given an interview with Rolling Stone and many people thought it was himself who was sick. So I hope she makes a speedy recovery and is back on the road with New Order very soon. Right now I've got the Cranberries and this is Zombie.

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We're just a band. Led Zeppelin, just a band. The Beach Boys, just a band. The Sex Pistols, just a band. The Clash, just a band. Crass, just a band. Minor Threat, just a band.

That is Nirvana and Smells Like Teen Spirit here on 8radio.com. Before it, Donna Sack versus Scroobies Pip and Thou Shalt Always Kill. And at the top of that run of tunes, Zombie from the Cranberries. And if you missed this morning, Sounds from a Green World, which is 2 hours of Irish music with John Loftus, fear not, because you have further opportunities to hear the show. Well, you can hear it in its entirety again on Wednesday night at 9 p.m. but if you can't wait till then and you're dying to get an Irish music fix, check out the on demand feature over on the 8radio.com website. Last night I went to the Grand Social here in Dublin, and it was a very rare night out for me these days, and I went to see the Lemonheads. They were absolutely brilliant, I have to say. I'd never seen them live before. Now, they didn't play this next track, but I fancied hearing it. 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

That is The Offspring and Self Esteem here on 8radio.com. Before it, it was Miss Jackson, and that's from Outkast, of course. And before it again, kicking off our two of our time together, The Farm and All Together Now. We're going to go on a bit of an 80s vibe next, starting with Bronski Beat and Small Town Boy.

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That is Eurythmics and Love is a Stranger here on 8radio.com. Always reminds me of our Dan McDermott, he of the Essential album on 8radio.com, which you can find on a Saturday night at 8pm. And this week marks 33 years since The Breeders' Last Splash was released. Quality album too. Tonight, 8 o'clock, hear that in full. And sure, we might as well hear something from it right now.

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Park to travel. 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

Oh, that song is so much fun, but I honestly don't know anything else about The Darkness other than that. That is I Believe in a Thing Called Love here on hradio.com. Before it, Chumbawamba, Thumping, and before it again, it was The Breeders and Cannonball. And if you were a fan of The Breeders, you can hear The Last Splash in full tonight at 8 o'clock on The Essential Album with Dan McDermott. I've got The Clash next, and this is London Calling.

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Before Buzzcocks, Ever Fallen in Love. And at the top of that run of tunes, it was The Clash and London Calling. Our time is nearly at an end, but fear not, once I am finished playing you tunes today, they are going to get significantly better, because our benign dictator Simon Marr is going to be on the airwaves from 4 o'clock. But I'll fit in a couple of more tunes before then, starting with this one from Marlena Shaw, and this is California Soul.

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0: the unmistakable Aretha Franklin closing this week's Kitchen Disco. Thank you so much for your company. I hope you enjoyed the tunes as much as I did. I'll be back on the airwaves tomorrow night at 9 o'clock with the 8 Song Shuffle. Do hope you can join me then. But today, stay tuned because things are about to get better. Our benign dictator, Simon Marr, with you from 4 o'clock. Talk to you soon.
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Fedor Dormont. Before that, Jamiroquai and All Right and Beba Doobie Brat Music. And we played Memories. Hello, good afternoon. 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My name is Simon and I'm here until 6. Thank you to Roots for being wonderful for the last 2 hours on the Kitchen Disco. And she's back your way again tomorrow evening for the 8-song shuffle. Still singing away Aretha Franklin as I was walking in the door today. On the way in this set, I'm going to play some more brand new music, this time from Bleachers. We'll play some Kasabian as well, but we'll start off with this from the Futureheads. 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

Arcade Fire. I wonder, will we see them tour again? From them, that is Sprawl 2. 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We play Bleachers and Caught Myself Believing. This is 8 Radio for Saturday afternoon. Very busy with the wires and the cable and the drill, the handheld drill. There's stuff I've discovered that has been amazing again over the space of the last, it's almost a couple of months at this stage, and that is cordless tools, just to get some of the jobs done that we've been trying to do here before we open Project 8, as we've decided that we're going to call it. But yeah, the cordless tools have been very, very handy in this regard. And I've learned new skills too. I probably will learn more over the course of the next little while, because what I'm finishing here this week is pretty much only half the job. There's the other half of the job still to do, which will be Project 8 Part 2, or Project 8 small brackets, I close brackets, maybe, I don't know. But more on that to follow. I'm going to play some Ghost Poet in this set. I'm going to play something brand new from Gurriers, but we'll start off with this from New Order. 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

Le Tigre on 8radio.com. That is Hot Topic before that brand new music from the excellent Gurriers. Very much looking forward to all of that album. We played Pins and Ghost Poet and Freak Show in there as well. I hope you enjoyed Culture Night last night. If you were out and about in Dublin or wherever it was that you were, and got to check out some of the really, really nice events. There was such a nice vibe around town all day yesterday. I was gone out of town relatively early in the evening because my Culture Night experience was at Rovers beating Waterford United at Tallaght Stadium last night, which is cultural enough for me at the best of times. But I hope whatever you did that you enjoyed, and it's such a great event and something that that highlights our city centres and all the stuff that is going on in them can only be a good thing. I think we should play some Brick Nasty in this set as our new music. We'll play some Alt J as well. But we'll start off this set with music from Kings of Leon. This is Molly's Chambers.

track that never ages, just sounds just as amazing every time you hear it. From The Wedding Present, who are just amazing generally. And we played Brass Neck before that, current single from Brick Nasty from my new music playlist. And we played Bobanoff and Alt J and Hard Drive Gold in that set as well. We're heading for 5 o'clock. Deep Voice Man, we'll thank our lovely landlords in Whelan's, and then we'll kick off our two of the Saturday selection with the current single from Interpol. But to take us up to five, I am more than a little excited at the prospect of finally getting to see St. Etienne when they play on their farewell tour in the Three Olympia next week. So I'm going to play some St. Etienne, of course, to whet the appetite somewhat from them. This is GLAAD, and this is 8radio.com.

Yeah. 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Simon in until 6 this evening. Music there from Hole. That is Doll Parts before that Daft Punk. Harder, Better, Faster and Stronger. And before that again, we had the current single from Interpol. Very decent too. That is Wake Up, and that has opened up on hour 2 of the programme for this afternoon. I mean, until 6 today. And we'd like to feature some of the new tracks that we're playing over the course of the 2 hours of the Saturday Selection. I'm going to play Really Good Time in this set, who've released a series at this point of particularly good tracks and very, very nice LP as well. I've yet to see them live, but again, Dispatches would suggest that they are very good too. So we'll play some music from them in this set. We'll play some music from Wilt, Young Cormac Battle in this set as well. But we'll start off this with Aldous Harding, who's always, always wonderful, in my humble opinion. And this is Lone at 8radio.com.

0: Due to demand, an extra show has been added on June 27th, subject to license. 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
1: 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These charming men play the main room on Saturday, September 12th, while Bird Talker play upstairs. 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

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That is Miss Jackson. Before that, new music from Really Good Time, and the track we played was On Dublin Bus, and before that again, Wilt and Radio Disco. Later on this evening, our essential album marks my terrible maths, 33 years since the release of Breeders' Last Splash, which is frightens me when you think that initially it was started off almost as a side project of the Pixies, but to then go and release an album of the quality of Last Splash is something amazing. And you get to hear the story behind the album and hear it played out in full by Dan McDermott tonight, 8 p.m. here on 8radio.com. I recommend it, and it's repeated on a Wednesday night, 11 p.m. here also on 8radio. The new music track in this set is from Kurt Vile, and it's the excellent Zoom 97. I'm going to play some Steely Dan because it's a Saturday afternoon and I've got the big speakers installed here, so it's always a good choice. But we'll start off this set with the excellent Snail Mail, and this is Heatwave on 8radio.

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I'm just looking at the clock here and I realise that it's almost 10 to 6 already, but I'm going to try and play three songs before we get to 6 o'clock. You just heard Biffy Clyro, funnily enough, real, real Phantom Gem. Definitely today's Phantom Gem. We played Folding Stars. Before that, Kurt Vile, current single from him, Zoom 97. All of our new tracks that we have on the new music playlist here at 8 Radio are available on our Spotify playlist and also on our YouTube playlist as well. You'll find all the details. 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And before that, Steely Dan and Haitian Divorce. Really, really good stuff. Right, as I said, I want to play three more songs before I go, so I'm going to play some Johnny Marr in this set, and I'm going to start though with this from Lucius, one of the finest vocal harmony groups on the circuit, in my humble opinion. From them, this is Next to Normal.

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single from Johnny Marr. That is Spin, finishing off the Saturday selection for today. Just before that, Lucius and Next to Normal. I will see you again, all going to plan, on Monday for 8 Radio Daytime. I hope you'll join me then. Don't forget, Googie is here with Strange Brew from the Roisin and Dove in Galway from 7 o'clock this evening. And then Dan on Essential Album Duties from the Breeders then from 8. I'm going to play it with some music from the Decemberists. I was a lovely Saturday evening, whatever it is you get up to. Please do tell somebody to try 8 Radio, and I will talk to you again soon. 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

club nights at Whelan's of Wexford Street. 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
1: Stop.

Women are an essential part of everyday life. With ever so much, you must expect that in return. What we give

that is I'd Rather Yemen to LA by The Next New Low, taken from the new album Bye Bye Bye Polar Bear, which is out now on all your digital yokies and in your shops on a very nice, beautiful vinyl as well. It was launched last week, 2 weeks ago, in the National Concert Hall studio. It is the project from Brian Mooney's new album from Brian Mooney's project, The Next New Low. The record is absolutely wonderful, and you should check it out. If you're not familiar with Brian, I can certainly say that having a pint of him before a gig is one of life's great pleasures, as we try to do every time he's down in Galway. He fronted the Idiots, a legendary Dublin band, and has worked alongside countless Irish bands and musicians over the years, and was behind the Trust Me I'm a Thief record label, which saw releases from the likes of the Redneck Manifesto, Jape, Good Time John, and many more. Yeah, wonderful human being, and wonderful albums indeed. Joined on that by Conor O'Brien, Faye O'Rourke, Sean McGerlin, and loads of other people. Definitely check it out. You will love it. It is once again Next New Low and Bye Bye Bye Polar Bear. Get it now. I'm Googie. This is Strange Brew on 8radio.com. How are you doing? It's Galway, so it's absolutely miserable outside, so let's just play some lovely music to keep you going. Greg from Dead Pioneers will be along a little later on, in spirit anyway, to tell us a little bit about a song that he loves. And what do I have for you now? Oh yeah, Cork four piece band Baby Rash, excuse me. I lost my train of thought there for a second. Who have been playing every festival and stage around the country for the last while. Really hearing great reports about their live show from all the festival circuit this summer. They are playing in the London Irish Centre on the 20th of September, and on the Other Voices Music Trail in Derry on the 26th of September. Their new single is out now, so I wouldn't be at all surprised if we were going to bring you news of some more dates any day now. So stay tuned to 8 Radio for more information on that as we get it. But in the meantime, enjoy the new single, the debut single, finally, from Baby Rash. This is Roses.

That was Twisted Teens, all the way from New Orleans. That is the first single from their third album of 2026. The album is called The Holy Cross Tigers and is coming out on the 6th of November on Sub Pop, which they signed to last month. It follows... let me see. Blame the Clown came out in January, and then Florida Water Blues came out on Going Underground in July as well. So this forthcoming album will be their fourth record in total. I wonder if they've managed to squeeze another one in before the end of the before the end of the year. Anyway, that track was called When We First Met. And if you haven't listened to the other two albums, you definitely should. Twisted Teens are class. And yeah, go check them out. What do we have next? Oh, here's the brand new single from Brick Nasty, which is getting a load of love everywhere and deservedly so. Here it is. This is Honeybee.

I'm actually only finally got around to listening to that whole album, Here Because of Hope, this week, and it's stunning. It's the new album from Ezra Collective, that is Blow Your Trumpet there. The album from the former Mercury Prize winners is divided up into three sections, intercut with poetry read by Letitia Wright, and yeah, it's a stunning record, and you should definitely go check that out. Next up, I have a band that are easily the most difficult band to search for or find. It's a two-piece from Philadelphia called At, and we're only a month out from the brand new album Auto Smile. There's two singles before this one, and yeah, I mean, I think I spent an inordinate amount of time trying to find even trying to buy this stuff, but it's great. Yeah, it's coming out on the 16th of October, the album Auto Smile. I mean, it's coming out on 4AD, and it's a kind of, yeah, the, yeah, it's beautiful kind of lovely folk, creepy eeriness. It's great, and yeah, you should check out the earlier stuff as well. There was an EP in 2024 called Are You There God It's Me, and then Mind Palace Music in 2023 as well. But anyway, Auto Smile out in 4AD on the 10th of October or the 16th of October those, and have a listen to their new single now. This is Ash, as in like the symbol Ash, new single. This is third single from that album Auto Smile, which is out in October. This is Bird.

0: due to demand, an extra show has been added on June 27th, subject to license. 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

0: Elogia is the name of that track, the new single from Gilliband. It means poverty of speech linked to mental health conditions, says vocalist Dara Kiley, who was diagnosed with schizophrenia while writing the lyrics. He said he thought he could walk off the old mental illness, but alas. The new album is called Pugnello and it is out very soon, the 25th of September on Rough Trade. No news of any live dates, but like Gilliband, one of the all-time great live bands, so you should definitely check those out. And where better to find out than here on Strange Brew on 8radio.com. Let me see, not too long ago Dead Pioneers were in the Roisin Dove, I had a quick chat with Greg, the frontman from the band, just after the show.
1: Greg, such a pleasure to have you here in Galway for the first days of the Irish tour. It's 2 dates in Ireland, right?
2: That's right.
1: I feel like my seven meets have been talking about doing Dead Pioneers in Galway since we met in Saskatoon and Breaking Last ages ago. And then we were hanging out when he came over for that Turin, the punk and metal weekender I do. Yeah. And we were just like, no, we have to get Dead Pioneers to Galway.
2: I mean, since our arrival, I guess, we've had people from Ireland reaching out that we just got to... It's Ireland and Canada reach out to us the most. And, I have to come here. This is a country that I know is like-minded in the colonial struggle, understands us as we understand them, plus a shared history between the Choctaw donating during the so-called famine.
1: That's insane. The genocide.
2: Yes, the absolute genocide. There's a shared colonial history that people of your skin color don't understand the way that you understand, the way that we understand as indigenous people of North America. And I've been excited to get here ever since, so I'm super happy to be here.
1: We're living up to your expectations so far, right?
2: Yeah, no, everybody's great. The accents are awesome, like all of it. Yeah, I love it. Love it.
1: And it's not raining, which is good.
2: Yeah, but it's cool. I mean, getting a little breeze off the ocean, and that's really nice because it's really hot in London and pretty hot back home. So, yeah.
1: Well, we're like, you're on the west coast here. That's like literally the Atlantic just down the road. So.
2: Yeah.
1: And that's a serious ocean, you know?
2: Yeah. Yeah.

0: border. But and then Germany after that.
1: And you're gonna come back to Ireland though, because
0: we have to come back to Ireland because we gotta go to Northern Ireland.
1: Oh yeah,
0: and we gotta get up that way for sure.
1: Yeah, it's amazing up there.
0: Yeah, that's what I hear. And we kind of got some flack for not doing it this time. So
1: yeah, but like me's really bully James are coming to Galway, right?
0: It's so true.
1: That was my fault.
0: Yeah, no, we're happy to be here though. It's great.
1: But yeah, well look, everyone here after that children is already looking forward to you coming back. So yeah, that's amazing. I'm not going to keep you too long because there's loads of people here who want to talk to and get you to sign that card and stuff.
0: Yeah.
1: Can you tell me about a song that you love?
0: You know, we were having a conversation about Kneecap. You've mm-hmm. got a scarf in the framed in the venue.
1: We certainly do. A long and storied history with Kneecap.
0: I love what they're doing. I've loved what they're doing, and my son and I got to see them the last time that they were in the U.S. before I think Trump banned
1: the
0: them.
1: Last ever time.
0: Their new record, the first track on their new record, is stands out. It's beautiful. Let's see if I can say it right. Erdigo?
1: Erdigo.
0: Erdigo. Yeah. So
1: excellent. Good
0: that's
1: work.
0: The one.
1: Yeah, amazing. Greg, thank you so much. We'll see you next time. So
0: I'll be here next time.
1: Thanks, man.
2: Leshak to chota the nyaka nyaka for Pachina, Hadig Matastapunish, so Ray Ling, Lahilla, or Warner Ray Bloody, Darnson Air than a Gale.

steamy of ale, a lower than Changi, a place smallish and a wildish and infrastructure social of ale.

Dead Pioneers there with very distinctive guest Jason Williamson from Sleaford Mods. That track is called The Worst Among Us. Before that was the opening track from Fenian by Kneecap, Erica Joe, which is a song that Greg from Dead Pioneers loves very much. So thanks very much to Greg for sharing that with us. And that was an absolutely wonderful show that the Dead Pioneers did in the Roisin Dubh with Jules not too long ago. So keep an eye out for them again. Really, really powerful. Really powerful live band. And check out the album as well. That track with Jason Williamson is just absolutely class. Sophie Allison is back. You may know her better as Soccer Mommy, and she has released her first new song since 2024's album Evergreen, and that's always good. So we would just like to take a moment listen to the new song from Soccer Mommy. Here it is. This is Rings of Saturn.

What a lovely collaboration. Brand new there from Kinsey and Lemonade Shoelace. That is called How Things Are Today. Hope we hear more of that together. I just totally forgot that just after Ash and before Gilliband, I forgot to mention that that was Circa Richardson and Grenadine, the lead single from her new album, Draw the Outline, which is excellent and you should check it out now. And that's a few songs ago, so apologies, Circa, for that. But definitely check that album out because Circa is class. I played something from Brick Nasty earlier on. I'm going to play you this track now from Dabdu, which is Dara, the former frontman with Brick Nasty's solo project, and the album. I played some of it last week as well. It's called We're Still Down Here Looking Up, which is fantastic. Sort of Elliot Smithy kind of vibes to it. Yes, check it out. It's great. Here is Flower Song. This is Dabdu. Dabdu, sorry.

And Davji's album is called We're Still Down Here Looking Up, and it's class, and you should listen to it. That was Flower Song there. No live shows that I can see at the moment, but I'll let you know if we hear of anything. First, by way of an apology, for the last few weeks or months I've been giving you the wrong date for the This Is Lorelei show that's coming to Dublin. For some reason I thought it was on the 12th of October, which is the same night that Kristen Hirsch is playing in Galway, and I wasn't going to be able to go to it, so I was very disappointed because I was really looking forward to that show. And then the album came out last week and it's fantastic. And I also discovered that it is not it is not the 12th of October at all. This Is Lorelei is playing in the Button Factory now on the 21st of November, so I will see you there. I was actually going to have to make a plaintive request to see if anyone could pick me up the deluxe box set vinyl of the first album, because I wasn't able to make the gig. Anyway, great news that This Is Lorelei is playing in November, not October, and hopefully I will definitely see you there. I've been playing it a lot over the last few weeks and months, obviously. This is from the singer in my band, the second album from Nate Atmos' project, This Is Lorelei, which is amazing. And this was second single maybe from the album, and it's just a fantastic track, and what better way to lead into the weekend for you and celebrate the news that it's not the 12th of October but it's the 21st of November that This Is Lorelei are playing. So hope you have a ticket, because it's going to be great. And okay, have a lovely weekend. This is This Is Lorelei, and Billy Came Back.

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brand new music on 8 Radio to open the program tonight. Mitski and Bug, Like an Angel. It is from the forthcoming new album, The Land is Inhospitable and So Are We. It's due for release on September 15th and it's Mitski's first in about 18 months. The previous, Laurel Hell, was released in February of last year, and it's great to hear Mitski back. Brilliant new sound from her, and we're solid fans here at 8 Radio. Hello and good evening to you. I'm Dan. I'm here with you until 10 tonight, playing the music we like and bringing you an essential album. This week we celebrate 30 years, yes, terrifyingly 30 years of the Breeders' last splash, the album that gave us Cannonball, amongst others. I'm going to play that in full in a little while. Before we get there, I want to bring you a whole selection of brand new music. 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And this time round, it's a big, big special message from all of us. It's celebrating our 10th birthday. 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Coming up, the new one from This Is The Kit, who come to Dublin soon. They do a mini tour around Ireland. Stuck in a Room is the title of that one. Willie J. Healy in the middle of this next set with Woke Up Smiling, also brand new. And right now, Whitney from Chicago. They are a Chicago based band, not Whitney from Chicago. Whitney is the name of the band. They are from Chicago, and this is their new single, Kansas, on 8radio.com. 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
1: Measuring once, cutting it twice, click it back in, nearly as nice, sorting it out, stacking up piles.

Brand new music on 8 Radio, this time from This Is The Kit. Stuck in a Room is the title, and This Is The Kit are here on Irish Shores in November. They are on a headline tour throughout the latter half of November. 16th of November, they play Cypress Avenue, Cork. 17th, Rosie and Dove, Galway. 18th, National Concert Hall, Dublin, and Mandela Hall, Belfast on the 19th of November. And they come here with in association with our friends over at Singular Artists. So that's a Thursday, Friday, Saturday, Sunday run, and you would do a lot worse with your hard-earned cash than go and see them in any of those brilliant venues. On the way in a little while, we have a pair of British acts that have found their way back to the limelight, and we are delighted they have done so. The new one from Teenage Fan Club and from Blur are both on the way, but first we go to a pair of Irish tracks. Swimmers Jackson's Red Red Evening Sun is on the way in just over 4 minutes, and first we go to Tandem Felix. This is also brand new, Message of the Afternoon.

one proving to be a bit of an earworm. It's the latest one from Niall Swimmers, Jackson, Red Red Evening Sun on 8radio.com on our A-list at the moment. 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It is 2.5 hours, approximately 40 tracks from the last 6-ish weeks of the latest and greatest in brand new indie alternative. While we're on the subject of a little bit of housekeeping, I want you to go online, type in The Goo. That's the Going Out Out Guide, the new magazine for Dublin, giving us all of the excellent gig listings and interviews and features and so on. Issue 15 is out now, the August-September issue of 2023, and we are delighted to say that we feature in the magazine, 8radio features in the magazine, not once, but twice. Simon Marr, our very own Simon Marr, features in their Me Darling Jewel of Dublin feature, where he talks about life as a Dubliner, and then the 8radio crew are featured in a behind-the-scenes interview piece and some nice photographs and a couple of words from myself about our upcoming FM run and why we do what we do. The Goo issue 15 is out now and it is your place for all of the very best gig listings across Dublin, so go check it out on a regular basis. Next up, as promised, the new one from Teenage Fan Club, Back to the Light, in about 4 minutes time, and the first of this set of two of British acts returning to the limelight after many years away is our fondest Blur and Barbaric on 8radio.com.

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I hope you're enjoying the music so far. 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We are just one track away from our essential album segment of the show. We're going to play you The Breeders, Last Splash in Full. 15 tracks, most of them very, very short, some as short as 40 seconds. The longest track from the album is Mad Lucas, coming in at 4 minutes, 4.5 minutes. The rest are in an average about 2, 2.5, 3 minutes tracks. So 15 tracks, but not actually that long of an album. And we're going to play it in full in just a few minutes, and I'll tell you the story of The Breeders, how they came to arrive at this second record, and how they had huge success with the single Cannonball. All of that on the way, but not before we hear from one of my favourite acts of the moment. Bleach Lab is the name of the band, and this is their latest single, Nothing Left to Lose, on 8radio.com.

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And if I've said those too quickly, you can check them out on our social at 8Radio Ireland. 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Tonight, we're marking the 30th anniversary of a defining album of the 90s from a band that Kurt Cobain once credited as being one of his favourites and among 50 records which inspired the Nirvana sound. The band are The Breeders, and the album is Last Splash, originally released on August 30th, 1993, making it 30 years old this week. Many fans will already know that the group was founded by Kim Deal, who at the time was also a member of Pixies. Many rumours circulated around the time of formation as to why Kim Deal wanted to work solo. Some claim it was in reaction to the rejection of her songwriting as material that the Pixies would record. Others claim it was a natural progression after writing Gigantic for the group, a much celebrated track, and then the band taking a hiatus, so it was natural that Kim Deal would find her way to another project. Kim Deal herself rejected

and the group instead decided to rework them into more guitar-focused tracks. Initially, Deal and Donnelly recruited violinist Carrie Bradley and bassist Ray Holiday, and they tried out a country music sound, working with engineer Paul Caldery, who had previously worked with Pixies, also Throwing Muses and Dinosaur Jr. But after hearing the results, Deal found his production too clean and employed Joe Harvard of Fort Apache Studios to do a remix. It was around this time they decided to call the project The Breeders, but it wasn't the first time Kim Deal had used the name. In fact, The Breeders' name was also a name she and her sister Kelly had used when performing as teenagers. At the time, Pixies and Throwing Muses were both signed to the UK label 4AD, and label co-founder Ivor Watts-Russell heard the demo and liked it, and Deal's potential as a songwriter too, so he gave the band an advance of $11,000 to record an album. Kim Deal switched her role from The Familiar, where she played bass with Pixies. She changed to guitar for Breeders, and for bass duties, she recruited Josephine Wiggs of Perfect Disaster. The next part of the puzzle was an engineer, and in an unsurprising next step, Deal approached Steve Albini, as Deal had already worked with Albini on Pixies records, including Surfer Rosa. It was Steve Albini who recommended Britt Walford from the band Slint, and Britt agreed to join, but used the pseudonym Shannon Dalton because he didn't want his contribution to overshadow his role in Slint. Rehearsals of the four-piece began pretty soon after that, first at Josephine Wiggs' home in Bedfordshire as a trio without Tanya Donnelly, and then they went to London to meet Tanya Donnelly about a week after for further rehearsals. Then in 1990, in January of 1990, the band moved to Edinburgh, Scotland, to record at Palladium Studio, and although 4AD had booked the studio for 2 weeks, the band completed their recording in a single week. To make use of the remaining time, the label arranged for a music video to be shot, and the band also recorded a session for John Peel's Radio 1 show on BBC. Although Steve Albini prefers to be described as an engineer rather than a producer, Josephine Wiggs and Tanya Donnelly both commented that although Albini often downplays his degree of influence on an album's quality, for Pod, the group's debut record, his contributions were considerable. According to Donnelly, Albini convinced the band to reduce the number of vocal harmonies, which would give more prominence to Kim Deal's vocals. Donnelly believes the removal of the harmonies made the performances, quote, more effective and sadder and more focused. Albini has also a policy of never doing more than two takes of any song, so unlike his previous positive contribution, this particular strategy led to confrontations with Donnelly, who remembers, for all the fights we had with him, she says, in the studio, and for all the times I'd scream I couldn't live with such and such a guitar part, the next morning I realised he was usually right, end quote. As mentioned, the recording was completed in just a week, and after a short time spent mastering, the record was completed and given the title Pod. Speaking about the title, Kim Deal explains that she took the idea from a painting that she saw in Boston, and for her the word pod evoked a uterus. Bassist Josephine Wiggs also commented that the title relates to the theme of fertility and of course the group's name. On release in May of 1990, Pod was generally well received, with several music critics comparing the album to Deal's work with Pixies, and some going so far to say that the Breeders' tracks were superior to Pixies. AllMusic's Heather Fairs described Pod as a vibrantly creative debut that was better than Pixies' Bossa Nova, and argued that Pixies should have recorded more of Deal's compositions. On the other side, some were more critical, but even then there was positivity, with Whiff Stenger of Trouser Press calling the first side of the album a bit shaky, but considered side two to be damn near perfect. NME's Steve Lamacq described the album as a tight-ish piece of tantalising rock, and said that listeners who found it too minimalist would soon warm to it. However, it was Kurt Cobain who would give the most glowing review. He listed the album as his seventh, and then later his third favourite album in his private journals. In a 1992 Melody Maker interview, Cobain said Pod was his number one favourite album, and followed up by saying, "The way they structured the songs is totally unique, very atmospheric." The love for the record went even further for the Nirvana frontman, and after wanting to work with Steve Albini since first listening to his band Big Black in the 80s, because of his admiration for Pod, it led him to select Steve Albini as the producer of album number 3 for Nirvana, In Utero. Although Pod had been a success, the members of the Breeders returned to their original bands soon after its release, as the other groups were also due to release new albums. As I mentioned, Pixies released Bossa Nova in 1990 and then went on to release Trompe Le Monde in 91, but by the end of 91, Pixies were becoming less active. Kim Deal made use of the reduced schedule to revive the Breeders project, and visited Wiggs in the UK, where they decided to record with Spaceman 3 and Spiritualized drummer John Maddock. The result was a new song called Safari, and soon after, three more tracks were recorded in New York, forming what became the Safari EP, a bridge between Pod and

Ninth Essential album, Last Splash. Around this time, approximately mid-1992, Tanya Donnelly was by then planning to form Belly, which led Kim Deal to ask sister Kelly Deal to take over on guitar, even though, famously, at this time, Kelly did not know how to play guitar, but she was a quick learner. Also at this time, drummer Jim McPherson was recruited and the Breeders became a full-time band. The biggest twist of their career came shortly after. They were selected to open for Nirvana on their 1992 European tour. That tour was monumental for both bands, and while Breeders deserve credit in their own right, it can't be ignored that they were touring with, at the time, the biggest band in the world. 1992 saw Nirvana enjoy the peak of their success on the back of the release of Nevermind and Smells Like Teen Spirit in 91, the tour through 92, and the path to the group's third album, In Utero, in 1993. In January of 93, the Breeders went to Coast Records in San Francisco to record their second album, Our Essential Album Tonight, Last Splash. On release, although the record enjoyed widespread acclaim and commercial success, it was considered wildly, willingly experimental, sporting art rock textures, pure twisted pop and Hawaiian surf music, but also featuring spiky pop punk along with acoustic and country sounds. I think it's this eclectic and free nature that is a key component in the album's enduring appeal. It's fun, it's unstructured, and it's not accountable to anyone. By this time, the band are in the perfect position, brilliantly successful and yet still low-key enough, and it must be said, with the right label behind them and the right space to just create the record they wanted to. Now add to that the immense talent in the group, we can't ignore that, but when you put it all together you get this wild, unconventional, artistic expression that's not boxed in or trying to be something. It just is. If you don't like it, they don't care, and as Marge Simpson once said, that's what makes us cool, not caring, right? Today, the album remains much loved and largely unmatched in its style and quality. Of its three singles, Cannonball was the most successful. We'll hear it as the second track from the record in just a few minutes' time. The single made it to number 2 on the Billboard Modern Rock Tracks chart, and across the period that followed the release, the Breeders toured supporting Nirvana on their In Utero tour. By 1994, Last Splash had received platinum sales certification, and the band had also secured a prime spot on the Lollapalooza tour of 94, a meteoric rise to fame in just 4 years. As I mentioned earlier, this is a 15-track record, but in the spirit of the freedom of creativity that I described, some tracks are as short as 40 seconds. The average track length is about 2.5 minutes, so 15 tracks flies by with a range of styles and genres in just 39 minutes and 45 seconds. Tonight, we celebrate 30 years of this great record, Last Splash by the Breeders, by playing it as our 8 Radio Essential album this week to open. This is New Year.

0: I just want to get along. I just want to get along.
1: That is indeed the title, I Just Want to Get Along, track number 8 from last Splash the Breeders' second studio album, and we are celebrating it tonight as our essential album because it was originally released on August 30th, 1993, making it, drumroll please, 30 years old this month. We have had the first 8 tracks from the record. 7 more remain from this 15-track record. We're taking a short stop just to say that if you've missed anything from the first half of the album, or indeed the intro tonight where we explored the Breeders' career from beginning up to this record, you can catch the replay of this show Wednesday night, 11 p.m. via our online site of 8 Radio, because as many of you will know, we are broadcasting on FM at the moment to Dublin, Cork, Limerick and Galway as we celebrate our 10th birthday. 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And a quick reminder also to enable the 8 Radio Alexa skill if you have such a device at home. Right, 7 more tracks remain from this 15-track record. It is the essential album treatment of Last Splash from the Breeders, and we return by opening with Mad Lucas.

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A classic from Jefferson Airplane, White Rabbit. And before that, the second half of our Essential album tonight here on 8radio.com. We celebrated 30 years of Last Splash, the Breeders' second studio album, in full, start to finish, as our Essential album tonight on its 30th birthday. If you missed anything from the programme, either the album or the intro, where we talked about the Breeders' career up to and including this record, you can catch the replay Wednesday night from 11 p.m. Still lots of time left on the programme tonight to fit in lots more tunes. If there's something you'd like to hear, do get in touch at 8 Radio Ireland is where you'll find us on social. 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We go next to the latest one from Jealous of the Birds. 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

0: Another brand new release, this time from Local Natives, Just Before the Morning. It's on our A-list at the moment. You can check out all the new tunes we're recommending for you by heading over to Spotify, type in 8 Radio New, find our new music playlist and enjoy 40-odd tracks from the last couple of weeks of tunes that we think you should know about. Before that, you heard the new one from Jealous of the Birds, Morse Code, but now we go in a different direction. We're returning to that 90s vibe, inspired by our selection of Essential Album this week. We chose The Breeders' Last Splash to celebrate its 30th birthday. On the way in a few minutes, Nada Surf with Stories Going Round. But first, from Nirvana and their MTV Unplugged session, this is About a Girl.
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0: 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Next, we are going to revive a feature that we used to do years ago on a Sunday programme called The Long and the Short of It. The first track is going to be the short one. The long one is on the way in a few minutes. It's a long player and a short song together. The long song, the Style Council 12-inch extended version of Long Hot Summer, and the short song is The Clash, Coca-Cola from Side 2 of London Calling. And the reason these songs have been paired together is because they both feature amazing bass lines. Enjoy this.
1: Elevator gone.

Long hot summer, the extended version from the Style Council. Chance to be a fine thing. Well, maybe we'll still get the Indian summer that we're promised. Who knows? But that takes us almost to the end of the programme for tonight. Thank you so much for listening and for all your lovely texts and images of 8 Radio on in kitchens and in cars and so on. Do stick around. Aisling Shanley is next. She is here between 10 and 11. And then from 11, it's a Sonic Tonics mixtape with Dave Burgess. A reminder again that you can catch all of this programme on the replay Wednesday night from 11 p.m. in our online space. We're on FM in Dublin, Cork, Limerick and Galway at the moment as part of our 10th birthday celebrations. 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I leave you with a cover of Mac Miller's Small Worlds. 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Mind yourselves.

Well, 9 times out of 10, we get it wrong. That's why we write these songs. Tell yourself to hold on. I can feel my fingers slipping in the motherfucking inside.

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1: Performing live at Whelan's of Wexford Street. These charming men play the main room on Saturday, September 12th, while Bird Talker play upstairs. Susie Ruffle plays the main venue on Wednesday, September 16th, and Havoc play the main room on Thursday, September 17th. Rue Elizabeth plays upstairs on Friday, September 18th, and Cap Carter play the main venue on Saturday, September 19th. Man, Woman, Chainsaw play the main venue on Sunday, the 20th of September, and Sinead Walsh plays upstairs on both the 22nd and the 23rd of September. For full details and to book tickets, head to whelanslive.com or follow us on social.
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